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1: There's Peter Frampton and Carry the Lights on 99 plus KFMH going down that muddy road. Papa George Lightfoot. And then we heard a couple of tunes from Leon Russell and Delta Lady and Roll Away the Stone. Back to the music. Here comes Mark Broussard on the plus, and you'll be sorry.

According to Duke Robillard and friends, the Claudettes you heard touch you back, and My Morning Jacket was in that set with the Devils in the Details, Divine Intervention with the Rolling Stones. Gonna wrap up this hour with a twofer from Led Zeppelin. You're gonna be hearing Thank You in a moment. Right now, Whole Lotta Love with The Plus.

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1: 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I'm Roberto, and we're going to say goodbye to the 31st of July. August 1st is tomorrow. And here is a twofer now with the Rolling Stones. Can't always get what you want. We'll start it off.

Thanks for listening. You just heard the Yonder Mountain String Band and Barroom Feather, Robert Finley, and What Goes Around Comes Around. Amen. And we started the hour with a twofer with the Rolling Stones and Let It Bleed. You can't always get what you want. That is correct. Here's the Claudettes on the Plus. You Are My Whole World.

Again, I want to thank you sharing your time with us here on 99 Plus KFMH this Friday night. And you just heard the Brian Setzer Orchestra, Since I Don't Have You. Gotta Buy Voices and Landscaping was the tune, as well as the Depeche Mode, Before We Drown. Galia Volt, yeah, Let Your Hair Down. Gonna wrap up this hour with a twofer with AC/DC, On the Way, Whole Lotta Rosie, but Let There Be Rock.

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1: It's great to have you on board this evening on 99 Plus KFMH, and I think we need a twofer with REM. And here's Fall on Me to start this twofer.

We're 99 plus KFMH. Dark Days was the song by Pretty Reckless. Gin in the Morning. How about that? Jimmy Thackeray and the Drivers and Superman. Fall on Me, the twofer with REM. And now I've got Deer Tick and give a listen to The Sweetest Things.

I promise you more music tonight, so my sinuses are still giving me a little issue, so that's why you heard some long, good music, including Samantha Fish and Twisted Ambition. How about that jam with Goose, and it was Salt, S-A-L-T. Luke Winslow King and Dangerous Blues. You heard Wet Leg and Bob Cortori. And I'm going to wrap up this hour now with the Talking Heads, with the twofer, actually. Road to Nowhere is coming up next, but this is And She Was from the Talking Heads.

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I'm Roberto, and thank you for listening to this pirate radio. We title ourselves 99 Plus KFMH, Living in the Past. And Teacher was the twofer at the top of this hour from Jethro Tull. Let's begin a new set of music with Elvin Bishop singing about Hog Bottom.

Haven't played that tune in a long, long time. It was the song was I Still Believe, Great Design from the band The Call. New Pornographers, Pure, Sticker, Shock, as well as JP Soares with Annie Harris doing Viper, Fox Tide, and Cut and Dry. Tell you what, we got some great, great specialty shows to kick off August 2026 on 99 Plus. That's a certain. So you'll still be hearing in a moment a final twofer with the band Heart, as well as Groundation is on the way. Here's Foo Fighters and Caught in the Echo.

0: So Barracuda wraps up that twofer with Hearts right after Kick It Out. Candle Burning was from Groundation and the Foo Fighters' Caught in the Echo. Let me remind you one more time, great specialty shows all weekend long, and I'll wrap it up with a new edition of Off the Beaten Track. Oh, by the way, in a couple hours around 1 a.m., I've got a repeat performance of last week's Off the Beaten Track, if you're still up. So again, we appreciate you spending your weekend listening to the Pirate Radio as 99 Plus. 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

tell you, when you get lonely, and I figure everybody does, huh? Because as a matter of fact, everybody does. I figure if you're a woman, and if you're really a woman, you already know what you need, man. You already know what you're looking for. Man, I found out at 14 years old. 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But if you have to be a young cat, you know, like about 17 years old and about this tall, right? If you have to be a young cat, man, and you ain't figured it out yet, I'll tell you what you need, baby. 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You got those strange little weirdnesses happening to you, you don't know what they are. I'll tell you what you need.

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0: There is no dark side in the moon, really. 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
2: And so we begin tonight with Off the Beaten Track. First of all, I am Roberto, and thank you for listening. I'm just surviving from a common cold, which hit me earlier this week, so I'm still having some issues. So we'll keep this short and sweet. Promise you great music. How about that? Flock of Seagulls were a breakthrough for the early 80s, making that synth pop and new wave sound. So we're going to begin tonight on OTBT, going back to 1981. And from them, here's their song, Telecommunication, on Off the Beaten Track.

loaded that set with great tunes for you tonight on Off the Beaten Track. For example, the new album with Zoe, Amba, Eyes Full is the album, and we heard Dead End Streets from her. The Slow Readers Club is a UK band, and it's Time to Modernize. Also, new music from Brash Habits. The song Cray you heard from Feeling the Light. And from Canada, you heard The Hidden Cameras, Golden Stream right after Telecommunication, and A Flock of Seagulls. Well, Rach, this is for you and everybody else who enjoys Marquis Smith and the Fall, and it's a B-side to a single. It's called Hot Aftershave Bop with Off the Beaten Track.

The song is Have You Seen Jackie from the Dukes of Stratosphere. And again, imagine 60s style music of psychedelia by members of XTC. The goth grunge band The House Flies Riz were in that set, and Hounds was the tune, as well as Thomas Truax with Budgie and Mother Superior. That's the name given by Thomas Truax. That's his drum machine. We heard Birds and Bees with Marky Smith and The Fall. Hot Aftershave Bop. Gonna take you back to 1992 now with The Cure off the album Wish. Here's the song called High.

Thank you for listening with Off the Beaten Track on your pirate radio. From Snooper, Defect is the song wrapping up this set. RVG is acronym for Rami Vega Group. It's Not Easy was the tune. There's a line in this song also in that set, living in the TM world. The TM trademark says no. I find that clever. Neon Kittens was the band right after The Cure. And hi. Before I wrap up this hour, you're going to be hearing a song from The Clash. I have Classic Tones on Tao on the way. I Want to Be a Hippie with Technohead is next. Now, it's The Teardrops Explodes. Bouncing Babies, the Zoo single version right now for you with Off the Beaten Track.

0: Off of London Calling, we heard The Clash and I'm Not Down, wrapping up Hour 1 tonight on Off the Beaten Track. Classic tones on Tao Go, you heard, and I Want to Be a Hippie with Techno Head, kind of dancey EBM-ish, and the Teardrops Explode started that set. You heard Bouncing Babies, the Zoo single version.
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2: Hi.
1: I have a question for you. If it looks so real that I can see it, and it sounds so real that I can hear it, and it tastes so real that I can taste it, and it feels so real that I can feel it, then why, Larry, can't I touch it?
0: I'm not good at riddles.
1: You're not good at riddles? This isn't a riddle. This is a problem that I have.
0: Well, what are you talking about?
1: That's for you to figure out, I suppose.
0: See, but that's a riddle. I'm not good at riddles. You know, I'm not good at what has 13 legs, crawls up, and also acts as a conveyor belt. I'm not good at that.
1: So
0: if it's a joke, give me the answer. If it's not a joke, if you know the answer, tell me. If it's a riddle, give me the riddle thing. If you don't know the answer, what is it, then I don't know what you're talking about.
1: Simple question. Why can't I touch it?
0: What is it, then I don't know what you're talking about.
1: Simple question. Why can't I touch it? Simple question. Why can't I touch it? Simple question. Why can't I touch it? Simple question. Why can't I touch it? Simple question. Why can't I touch it?
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4: Welcome back to Off the Beaten Track on your pirate radio. I'm your host, Roberto, and I'm going to begin this hour with the band from the Posies, and it's called My Big Mouth.

There was Swedish EBMers, The Operating Tracks, covering a Bruce Springsteen song, State Trooper. And another song from Geisha Girls. It was called This Is Novelty. Remember Bo Diddley's cover, I'm a Man? That was covered by the Bobby Lees. And the Posies did My Big Mouth. Speaking of Trooper, here now is Radical Dance Faction with their tune, Rogue Trooper, to start this set on Off the Beaten Track now.

from 1984 off the album Let It Be. You heard a replacement song, and that was Seeing Your Video, wrapping up this set with Off the Beaten Track. Force 10 from Navarone was the Sleaford Mods. I also introduced you to new music. Chalet Kimorpha is the debut album from this Irish garage punk trio. They call themselves Shark School and Don't Trust a Man, and Radical Dance Faction and Rogue Trooper we heard. Bill Haley in the comments covered this tune. It was originally written by Sunny Day and his Knights. I'm talking about the song Rock Around the Clock. And this is covered by Telex to begin this set with Off the Beaten Track.

I'm Roberto, and you know I have this fascination for this band called the Dharma Chain, and they released a new album last month called Nowhere, and another song from that we heard, it was Writers. The Jesus and Mary Chain also, you heard Halfway to Cry, from Proto-Martyr, Male Plague, and Rock Around the Clock was Telex. Here's the song White Noise off of New Music. The album is called Static Charge from the Telescopes now.

0: Hour 2 finishes with a group called Mint Mind and Gold Card Member. Wednesday and Beth Colley was in the middle of the set, and you heard a new tune with the Telescopes, and it was White Noise, and that comes from Static Charge. Thank you for listening, and stay on board. Off the Beaten Track is just halfway through.
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1: Welcome back to Off the Beaten Track. I am Roberto. You know, social media can be really good and not so good. It humors me, and actually, earlier this month in July, there was a picture showing Mitchell McConnell and his wife, Elaine Chao, holding the day's Washington Post, and they were mocking his health, and as a matter of fact, they were posting other items, including this album, which I thought, you know what? I'm going to have to play a threefer. So, from 1987 to 1998, the band Cows released 9 albums, including Cunning Stunts. They were from Minneapolis, and so I thought, you know what? Let's have a threefer. I got the tray in my hand, and we're going to light up a threefer now for Cows. Music off that album. You'll be hearing Two Little Pigs, you know, Hey Hey Suey, everybody. Right now, covering Midnight Cowboy, here are the Cows with this threefer on Off the Beaten Track.

quite frankly, I forgot about the band Cowles. You know, they were from Minneapolis. Anyway, Two Little Pigs, Hey Hey Suey, everybody, and Midnight Cowboy started the third hour set. Right now, I'm going to take you back to 1981 from the debut album Speak and Spell. This is Depeche Mode, and the song is New Life.

Covering the status quo song Pictures of Matchstick Men was the KVB. He's a musical visual artist. His name is Klaus von Barrow. The Rorschach Garden and Boy in that set as well. From Canada, you heard Breeze and Hard Boiled Wonderland. A little more upbeat. Love that tune. And those three songs followed Depeche Mode and New Life, once again off their debut album from 1981, Speak and Spell. Here now are Red, Pinks, and Purples, and the song is called Best Sides with Off the Beaten Track.

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And you cannot wait till your kids drink the water. You cannot wait for your parents to be saved. And you cannot wait for your parents to wait.

They are from Brooklyn. They are experimental duo. They call themselves Pure Adults and Cannot Wait. Sonic Youth, early music from them. I Love You, Golden Blue. You heard The Red, The Pinks, and Purples, and Best Sides. Before we wrap up this hour and move into hour four, I've got a track with the Young Gods on the way, as well as Flying Moon in Space. This is old school stuff, so enjoy Swell Maps. And the song now with Off the Beaten Track is New York.

0: And there are the young gods. Skin Flowers was the song wrapping up hour three this evening. The tune The Observer was from Flying Moon in Space and Swell Maps a few tunes ago, and New York started that set. Get ready, underground music returns in just a moment with Off the Beaten Track.
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0: Alrighty, I'm Roberto, and I'm excited about this hour four for you. I'm going to turn you on to some great underground tunes. For example, in this first set, you'll be hearing a song which I rated as the number one single from last year from Cut, Ray Box, as well as the Psychotic Monks. Experimental London power trio The Pigeons is coming up next. And so a brief moment with the Neons. LSD, Gotta Hold On Me.

There's Cut Rate Box and Real Life on Off the Beaten Track. Post was from the Psychotic Monks, as well as the experimental music from the London power trio The Pigeons and Iron Bird. Classic OTBT song will start this set. Here's the pop group, and we are all prostitutes.

It's Nitzer Ebb with Murderous, finishing up that set here on 99 Plus KFMH. Planet U was from Snapped Ankles, and the pop group you heard, We Are All Prostitutes. Here now is Britain's The Wave, and the song, Can I Call You?

0: Another song with the Chemical Brothers tonight in hour four with Off the Beaten Track, Feels Like I Am Dreaming. Generation was the song with Agrumph in the middle of the set, and The Wave, Can I Call You? I've got the Residents wrapping up this evening, this hour, with Off the Beaten Track, but first, from the Weathermen, Let Them Come to Berlin.
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For the Iceman just took a turn.

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The aching and the breaking are the making of the soul. The aching and the breaking are the making of the soul. The empties that have been returned relieve us of a goal.

0: I believe it's only fitting having The Residents off the album Not Available, which came out in 1978. Wraps up tonight's Off the Beaten Track with The Making of a Soul. You heard Let Them Come to Berlin and The Weatherman also in that set. Once again, thank you for listening. Slowly, my voice is coming back. My cold is clearing up. Please get yourself on board next week and tell your friends. 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

where all the blues men hang out. Yes, I'm going down to Teresa Lounge, that's where all the blues men hang out. It's the home of Junior Wells and James Cotton. When they play, it will make you jump and shout.

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Oh, what you messed with, you got to bear witness. 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

99 Plus KFMH, how you doing on this Saturday? We've turned the calendar page one more time. It is the first day of August. You know that. I don't have to tell you, that's for sure. I'm Bill Clutho. You just heard Sue Foley and Ruby Dooby Doo. Hey Susie before that, Dion with Sue Foley, and the Allman Brothers with Revival, because love's everywhere. One more Ruby song coming up before we hear from Peter Frampton, Van Morrison, Jack White, all set to play for you this hour. Right now, speaking of Ruby, this is Ruby Baby from Donald Fagen at 99 Plus. KFMH.

99 Plus KFMH, Van Morrison from Roll with the Punches, and Bring It On Home to Me. Barry Treasure, Peter Frampton with Ben Montench from Peter's new album Carry the Light, and Ruby Baby from Donald Fagen starting out that set of tunes. Got some Seth James and New Pornographers music on the way. This afternoon at 1 o'clock Central, Mary the Heartland steps under the big tent to her Heartland Hootenanny. 2 hours of great music, and I always emphasize great because Mary finds things that we don't normally play around here, but I always want to steal a song or two to play for you during the week when I'm here. That's this afternoon from 1 until 3 Central. Mary the Heartland, the Heartland Hootenanny, right here at 99 Plus KFMH.

99 Plus KFMH, something we started a couple of Saturdays ago about this time. We play three of our tracks that are new. New songs that we think you're going to like from artists I know you like. You just heard the new Pornographers from their album The Former Sight Of, and that was Votive, as in candles. Why Should I Suffer from the new Seth James, and Jack White from Frozen Charlottes and Thick as Thieves. And we'll do that every Saturday morning. Play some new stuff for you to kind of get you in the mood for the weekend. Got music from Of Montreal and Gary Clark Jr. on the way. Speaking of votive candles, this is Candle Burning from Ground Nation here at The Plus.

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99 plus KFMH. How you doing on this first day of August? I hope you're doing well. Hope you had a good night last night, whatever you did. I'm Bill Clutho. Garage Glamour. Don't know if I have witnessed that. Is it a HGTV show? I don't know. But that's the name of the new Claudette's album. They got some help from John Primer on You Are My Whole World. Before that, Broken, Beth Hart with Walter Trout, and Dear Mr. Fantasy from Traffic, starting out the hour. Got music from Lime Garden and Jellyfish on the way. These guys are Django Django and Under Marble Skies at 99 plus KFMH.

99 Plus, KFMH, music from Jellyfish, and the King is half undressed. Simply undressed from the Lime Garden's latest Maybe Not Tonight, and Marble Skies from Django Django started out that set of tunes. I'm Bill Clutho. Wanted to remind you that tomorrow morning in this time slot, Tom Mankey usually entertains you. He will tomorrow as well, but kind of a sad note. One of his musical heroes, Glenn Hansard, passed away earlier this week, and Tom will have a tribute to him tomorrow morning from 9 to 11 Central Time right here at the Plus. Something to give an ear to, that's for sure. We've got a block party for you right now. This is Beck in a block at the Plus.

99 Plus KFMH, wrapping up our Beck Block Party with Bottle of Blues. Country Down before that, Morning I'm So Free, and Heart is a Drum. And my heart is drumming just a little faster as I get a chance to get out of here and kick my weekend off. I'm Bill Clutho. Thanks for listening this morning. Jim Hunter is up next as he has us on a trip to England. And now for something completely British, the name of the show. Mary, the Heartland is here at 1 o'clock in the Heartland Hootenanny, or with the Heartland Hootenanny. Captain Steve is in at 7 o'clock tonight with the Blues Show, the Blue Zone here at the Plus. And as we mentioned, Tom Mankey tomorrow morning at 9 with a tribute to Glenn Hansard. We'll leave you with a little music from the Animals. And this is the House of the Rising Sun. Make it a safe weekend, everybody. I'll see you Monday morning.

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0: 99 Plus KFMH, and from the self-titled album, the great cover is Shake Your Money Maker, and from Mr. Wonderful, Stop Messing Around. That's around 1967, 1968. It's Jim Hunter. We're featuring Fleetwood Mac on this edition of And Now for Something Completely British, but it is mostly the British version of Fleetwood Mac. Here, though, is a couple of tracks from Tango in the Night featuring the lovely Christine McVie.
1: Oh.

two wonderful tracks from Christine McVie, her contributions to Tango in the Night, Isn't It Midnight, and Mystified. Let's go back to the early days of Fleetwood Mac. There's another track from Then Play On, another one that got a lot of cover versions attributed to it. You remember the Green Manalishi with the two-pronged crown? Well, if you haven't, here it is, my friends.

99 Plus KFMH, and from Future Games, a tune called Sands of Time. This is The Rock from Kiln House, and the Green Man Alishi from Then Play On. Got a couple of, three songs from the Rumors edition of Fleetwood Mac. These two that I'm going to play first are from the Fleetwood Mac Live album that came out in 1980, and the signature song of the later version of the band featured on the album Rumors.

featuring a great bass solo from John McVie and tremendous drumming from Mick Fleetwood, as always, and a full band contribution on that song, The Chain, from Rumors. Over My Head from Fleetwood Mac Live, and that version of Don't Stop is also from that live album recorded during a sound check. Jim Hunter with you, and one of the signature songs of Fleetwood Mac's Stevie Nicks is this song from Rumors, is the final track of the album.

one of Stevie Nicks' finest, Gold Dust Woman, wrapping up the Rumors album, featuring some great drumming from Mick Fleetwood and excellent guitar work from Lindsey Buckingham, an underrated guitarist if there ever was one. We're going to go back to the early days of Fleetwood Mac to finish up the show. Here's a track from Future Games.

It's on Fleetwood Mac's Rumors, but it's all Christine McVie. It's just her and a piano and a theater. And John McVie and Mick Fleetwood said when they reunited and she would play that song in concert, they had to leave the stage because it broke them up every time. Kind of does me too. Songbird and Show Me a Smile from Future Games. Now we're going way back to finish up a couple of songs that you might know from Fleetwood Mac's early days.

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Hi there, I'm Mary of the Heartland, and this is my Heartland Hootenanny, originally broadcasting on November 25th of 2023 here at my radio home of 99 plus KFMH. If you're familiar with the Hootenanny, you know that for the next couple hours, I generally play a lot of Americana, cowpunk, alt country, even some bluegrass. This week is going to be a little bit different. I'll, of course, throw some in, but I've just been hearing a ton of great, pop that I've enjoyed. So I'm playing way more of the whatever I want segment of the show than I am the twang. And in fact, we're not even starting with some twang, which is something I have always done. We are starting with a French artist named Jacqueline Taieb. I'm probably saying her name wrong because I do everything wrong in French. But the song is called 7 a.m. on the Heartland Hootenanny at KFMH.

St. Louise is listening, that's soul coughing. I think St. Louise might want to just mind her own business, you know? Soul coughing, anyway, on the Heartland Hootenanny here at 99 plus KFMH. The Menzingers did a song. Wow, was that one produced like smooth as silk? It was still just a great song, though. Come On Heartache was the name of the tune from the Menzingers. Menzingers? Jacqueline, okay, and another name, Jacqueline Taib. Did a song called 7 a.m. To start off the set and to start off today's Heartland Hootenanny. I'm Mary of the Heartland, by the way, and we're just going to keep playing music because I have a lot of it. I did say earlier there's not going to be much Americana, but here's one of the exceptions. This has got some good twang in it. Ashley Flynn and the Riveters, Big Hat, No Cattle on the Heartland Hootenanny.

Holy War from Matthew Sweet here at 99 plus KFMH. Before that, okay, you guys, before that, it was a song that made me wish I was still doing live radio with you so I could say the first person who can tell me, you know, this artist is going to win something. And obviously I can't do that because I pre-record this show. But before Matthew Sweet, we heard Johnny Cougar with Man Who Sold the World. Johnny Cougar doing David Bowie cover. And some of you guys may be like, yeah, duh. But I had never heard that before this week, and I had no idea that it even existed. And so I had to hear it, and you had to hear it. Ashley Flynn and the Riveters started off the set for us with Big Hat, No Cattle. This is the Heartland Hootenanny, by the way. I'm Mary of the Heartland. Glad to have you along. Going to do another song that is a bit more twangy than most of the show. It's from Good Old War. These guys are master harmonizers, and this is the Glass Room Session version of the tune Amazing Eyes on the Heartland Hootenanny.

Hey, this is the Heartland Hootenanny. I'm Mary of the Heartland, 99 plus KFMH. We just heard a group called Habibi and their tune Far From Right. Nick Lowe just before that with Heart of the City. And Good Old War started off that set with Amazing Eyes. That was the Glass Room session version of that song. I hope you're enjoying the show today. I'm doing it a little different than normal. It's a lot of music that I've been picking up from the college station here in town in Eugene, Oregon. And so a lot more pop than there is twang, but there's still some twang. More pop coming up, though. Lydia Lovelace, her latest album is Nothing's Gonna Stand in My Way Again. I can't remember if again is part of the title or not. You can look it up, right? Lydia Lovelace, here's Poor Boy on the Heartland Hootenanny.

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1: 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This is the Heartland Hootenanny, by the way, on 99 plus KFMH. I'm Mary of the Heartland. Echo and the Bunnyman Crocodiles before the Lowlies. Lydia Lovelace started off that set for us with one of her latest tunes called Poor Boy. And I guess I should now qualify that latest is relative to the days this show's original broadcast date, November 25th, 2023. Couple days after Thanksgiving. I hope yours was a good one. Replacements coming up. We always say it's never an official Hootenanny until I play something from the Replacements, but this set is going to be started with a band called the Gories. Here's Nitroglycerin on the Heartland Hootenanny.

Nobody from The Replacements wrapping up a set that that went a lot of places, didn't it? Gene Anderson and the Dynamic Psychedelics were just before The Replacements. A tune from them was The Gigolo. Starting off the set, The Gories with a tune called Nitroglycerin. I'm Mary of the Heartland. Thanks for tuning in today for my Heartland Hootenanny here at 99 plus KFMH. Just got a text from a friend yesterday who bought tickets to see Nico Case. She's coming to Eugene in March, and she said, I got an extra ticket if you want to join me. And, I mean, March is a long way off, but I said, yeah. Nico Case is one of my favorite artists. So we're going to wrap up hour one of today's Heartland Hootenanny with the opposite of me getting a free ticket to see her. This is Bad Luck on the Heartland Hootenanny.

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0: Okay, the call has officially been made now for a Hootenanny in here.

Hi there, I'm Mary of the Heartland, and this is my Heartland Hootenanny at 99 plus KFMH. The original broadcast date for today's show is November 25th, 2023, right after Thanksgiving. I hope yours was great. And it's time for hour two of the show. There's going to be maybe a little bit more Americana, alt-country, cowpunk this hour than there was last hour when I went. I just heard a lot of stuff that wasn't in that genre that I wanted to play for you. But this hour, that is going to kind of continue. So Tao and the Get Down, Stay Down are coming up this hour. The Models, we're going to do some hardcore. And then some. I think it's like yacht rock for the modern era. Got Bahamas coming up. But we are going to start this hour with Twang. So this is Patterson Hood, Pay No Attention to Alice, on the Heartland Hootenanny at KFMH.

This is 99 plus KFMH. You're tuned in for the Heartland Hootenanny. I'm Mary of the Heartland. Under Pressure, that version is by, I love the name of this band, Small Brown Bike and the Casket Lottery. I would love to hear the story behind that someday. I guess I could look it up. Before Small Brown Bike and the Casket Lottery, we heard a song called I'm Still, and that was from Bahamas. And I kind of disparaged him by calling that yacht rock for the modern era. And I mean, I'm not going to take it back, but I still think he's really good. Patterson Hood started off hour two of today's Heartland Hootenanny with Pay No Attention to Alice. Here's the Waco Brothers now. This is In the Dark.

Two and Two from Grant Lee, Buffalo. On today's Heartland Hootenanny, we rocked it pretty hard just before Grant Lee, Buffalo. That was the Models, and they did Man of the Year from the Waco Brothers. We heard In the Dark to start that set. I'm Mary of the Heartland. This is my Heartland Hootenanny. Apparently, I missed Cowboys in the Campfire when they came through town. I know at one point, I think it was down in Tucson visiting, and I saw something online that they were going to be in Eugene when I got home, and then I promptly forgot until I was getting the show together, and I decided to play something from Cowboys in the Campfire, and I was like, ooh, when is that show? And well, it was earlier this month, so maybe some other day I'll get to see them. In the meantime, we can all enjoy their song, Karma's Bitch, on the Heartland Hootenanny.

That version of Don't Let Me Down is by the Stereophonics. Tao and the Get Down, Stay Down, just before the Stereophonics, they did a song called We the Common for Valerie Bolden. And then Cowboys in the Campfire started things off with Karma's Bitch. I'm Mary of the Heartland. Oh, I guess it is technically Tommy Stinson's Cowboys in the Campfire. Every time I see that, it is his name is attached to it. So I should make sure I attach the name, right? I've got music from the Oracle Sisters coming up as I continue my my love affair with modern pop. But we're going to start with a bit of twang. And I think this is a pretty mellow song. It's called Dark November. I think it's written about the Pacific Northwest. Shea Martin Lovett is the name of the artist. Here's Dark November on the Heartland Hootenanny.

Hey, you're listening to the Heartland Hootenanny at 99 plus KFMH. I'm Mary of the Heartland. Oracle Sisters, as promised, Ascending Scorpio, the name of the tune from the Oracle Sisters. Dead Horses in there with Days Grow Longer, and Shea Martin Lovett started off that set for us with Dark November. Do you remember if you were listening at the very beginning of the show when I played that French woman named Jacqueline Taïb? I had heard her on a show that was like garage rock, and you know, she's from, I don't know if you know that, but she's from the 60s, and I found a French version of the same song that I opened the Heartland Hootenanny with, which was the English version, you know, 7 a.m. So I'm going to finish off the show here in a little bit with 7 du matin, which is, I guess, how you say it in French. Although I don't know if I pronounced it right. In the meantime, let's do a different set of music. I was just teasing what's coming up. Right now, we're going to hear Big Thief, Born for Loving You on the Heartland Hootenanny.

Acreville River finishing up that set of music, and I was trying so hard to come up with a wacky DJ tie-in with the name of the song being Black, and I was going to tie it into my wardrobe. You know, most of my, I decided to just tell you the name of the song is Black. Joe Batan before that with Under the Street Lamp, getting a little soulful for us, and we started off the set with Big Thief. Tune was called Born for Loving You. I'm Mary of the Heartland. Thanks once again for tuning in to the Heartland Hootenanny here at 99 plus KFMH. I just got to give you a heads up that for the next 6 months or so, things might be weird here at the Hootenanny. Like, I might not have a whole lot of fresh episodes. Not that I'm really consistent with fresh episodes anyway, but I'm just going to tell you, like, I've got breast cancer, so and I'm going to win, but I still have to do the fight, right? I have to go through all the treatment stuff. So sometimes I might just surrender to exhaustion or whatever else comes with it and not do a Hootenanny. So prepare for some reruns and celebrate the fresh shows when I can get them on for you. I will do them as often as I can because they are my therapy. So we're going to wrap up today's Hootenanny with that, the French version of the same song that I opened the show with. So we're closing with the same song, but the first one was English. This is French. The artist is Jacqueline Taïb, and this is Seven du Matin.

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4: someone
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Rastafari is the Almighty God. 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

0: you know, I am not an enormous person or a star, you know. 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